0: 80er, 90er, Audio-Antenne.
1: Some things in life are bad, they can really make you mad. Other things just make you swear and curse. When you're chewing on life's gristle, don't grumble, give a whistle.

0: Dein Anti-Stress-Menü. 80er, 90er, Audi-Antenne. Aufdrehen. 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